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He's gonna die, breaks my heart.

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as it ever was. Same as it ever was. 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The look on my hand was.